0: Speaking to media after the meeting, Mr. Kiran Rijiju urged all political parties to ensure the smooth functioning of parliament and engaging in constructive discussions on key issues.
1: There are various demands by various political parties for discussion. We have said that let parliament function smoothly. Exactly what are the issues to be discussed? That has to be decided in the business advisory committee.
0: Talking to media, TMC MP Mahua Moitra said that the entire opposition, including Congress, Samajwadi Party, DMK, JMM and Aam Aadmi Party, walked out from the meeting. She also alleged that NCPI is not a recognized parliamentary party. Lok Sabha Speaker Om Birla called on the Business Advisory Committee meeting ahead of the monsoon session of Parliament. During the meeting, members representing the government as well as various political parties exchanged views on the legislative and other businesses proposed to be taken up during the session. Addressing the meeting, Mr. Birla emphasized the importance of constructive deliberations, meaningful participation and adherence to the highest parliamentary traditions. President Draupadi Murmu embarked on a three-nation visit to Moldova, North Macedonia and Romania today. The visit to the three European countries is expected to provide fresh momentum to India's bilateral ties with the three countries, with a focus on expanding cooperation in trade, investment, technology, innovation, education and people-to-people ties. The Union Ministry of Road Transport and Highways will develop over 160-kilometre long Rameshwar-Paradip Highway along Odisha's coast at a cost of over 8,000 crore rupees. The ministry said the project will transform Odisha's coastal region by improving road infrastructure and boosting tourism and economic activity along with spiritual journeys. The Delhi High Court today refused to intervene in activist Sonam Wangchuk's treatment at Safdarjung Hospital, saying the government's decision to move him from Jantar Mantar to the hospital could not be termed arbitrary. Justice Mini Pushkar Nair said no immediate order was needed to shift Wangchuk to a private facility, while noting that doctors were monitoring his condition and had provided treatment with his consent. The court was hearing a plea by Wangchuk's wife, Gitanjali Angmo, seeking his transfer to a private hospital. Delhi police has clarified that no permission has been sought or granted for any protest march and procession in New Delhi district in view of Parliament session beginning tomorrow. In a social media post, the police said Section 163 of Bharatiya Nagarik Suraksha Sanhita is in force in the area. Hence, protest marches, processions, demonstrations and assemblies of five or more persons are strictly prohibited in the area except Jantar Mantar. In Jammu and Kashmir, at least 11 people were killed and 7 others went missing as torrential rains triggered landslides and flash floods in the twin border districts of Rajouri and Poonch early this morning. In men's cricket, England have set a target of 388 runs for India in the series deciding third ODI at Lord's in London. Chasing the target, India were 278 for 2 in 41 overs when reports last came in. Football's grandest stage is set for a blockbuster finale of the FIFA World Cup as defending champions Argentina take on Spain in New Jersey tonight. The match kicks off 12:30 a.m. Indian time. And that is the end of this news bulletin.
2: શ્રોતા મિત્રો, FM બેન્ડ 93.9 મેગાહર્ટ્ઝ પર વિવિધ ભારતીનું આ વડોદરા કેન્દ્ર છે. અત્યારે રાત્રિના 11:10 થઈ છે. આજની પ્રસારણ યાત્રાને અહીં વિરામ આપીએ. આવતીકાલે સવારે 5:55 ફરી મળીશું. અત્યારે હિતેશ પરમાને રજા આપશો. શુભરાત્રી. જય હિન્દ.